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1: 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So we'll see if this happens, man. 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
1: Last week, last Friday, I stared death in the eyes, and I won. Yeah, I'm going to go out, going to get some miles in, so I'm running. And then there's this pickup truck, a huge one. So he hits the gas and guns it. And comes inches from hitting me, the tires screeched. And I yell, WTF, and look at the guy, and he's huge. And thankfully, he was reasonable because I think he would have beat me up.
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1: 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I'm going to get some miles in, so I'm running. And then there's this pickup truck, a huge one. So he hits the gas and guns it. And comes inches from hitting me. The tire's screeched. And I yell, WTF! And look at the guy, and he's huge. And thankfully, he was reasonable because I think he would have beat me up.
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It's Lucas in the morning. So let's just put it this way. Today's Carmen prank call starts with Carmen asking to speak to the side piece. Yeah. 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
3: 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Then you're in it again from the 205 merge, and that, of course, carries you over the Altamont Pass, clear out to North Flynn Road. That's traffic. 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
1: 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And then there's this pickup truck, a huge one. So he hits the gas and guns it. And comes inches from hitting me. The tire screeched. And I yell, WTF! And look at the guy, and he's huge. And thankfully, he was reasonable because I think he would have beat me up.
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2: 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Good afternoon, Louis Cruz walking in. Hey, now that football is back, who is going to be doing the Super Bowl halftime show? Yeah.

0: So neither of them, like neither of those singers have been approached for the gig yet, right? But sources suggest they may even decline if they're asked. So we'll see what happens, man. The NFL typically announces its halftime headliner like this month in September. So we could hear something very soon, man. Stick around. Drizzy Drake on the way. Some Kehlani and Isaiah Rashad coming up.
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Stick around, man. Louis Cruz, I got some info on the way about your brand new flat screen TV. That's right. 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Info.

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0: Bad Bunny, 97.7 and 98.3 KWIN. What's up, man? Louis Cruz, thank you for being here today, man. The late Migos rapper Takeoff, his alleged murderer, is making moves to examine evidence, including the supposed bullets from the fatal shooting. So according to court documents, the dude wants permission to review certain items because he wants an independent expert to examine the evidence to help build his defense ahead of the trial, which is scheduled for November. Remember, he was originally arrested for allegedly shooting Takeoff in the head at a bowling alley in Houston. So we'll see how that goes, man. Stick around. J. Cole coming up. Some Don Toliver and Future on the way.
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